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1: Hi, this is Krista Sarandi and you're listening to my new single, Good Old Days.
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